I'm no good without you. Take my arm. I'll never use them. Take my lips. I wanna lose them. Bye bye to death. Yo, goodbye. Left me with eyes that cry. Oh, how can I go on, dear, without you? You took the fun that once was my heart. Why not take all of you? Yeah. Oh, can't you see that I'm no good without you? Oh, take my lips.

never looked for trouble, but I never ran. I don't take no orders.